0: 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El 9 FM, la música de la teva vida.
1: Oh, I'm pretty sure there was a show, no?

anymore. I'll be good to you too. I'll give it up with my credit cards like Visa, MasterCard, American Express. Turn my pants upside down.

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If you came with me, of course. And I'd file my nails so they don't hurt you. And lose those pounds. Learn about football.

I like the way that you pound my chest. When you're with me, I look my best. God, I'm so impressed. Yeah, feels like sick. Put you on with a brand new suit.